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0: There's Taylor Swift with The Fate of Ophelia. Hi, I'm Karen Van Sant. I feel like lately there's been a lot of lists online of if you wear this or you say this, it means you're old. Well, we have another one. This is from BuzzFeed today. If you still say these things, you're old. Well, I actually would kind of agree with some of this. It's not that you would be old. It's just maybe a little old fashioned. For example, if you say videotaping instead of recording, most of us don't say videotape anymore. If you say the pound sign instead of hashtag, I know a lot of younger folks probably wouldn't know what pound sign is because they probably heard hashtag their whole lives. If you say half past or quarter till when you're telling the time, I still hear people say that one, but yeah, I think that one is definitely on the side of not as much as it once was used.
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2: 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I don't like the looks of that. 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
7: I'm Todd Stapleton, WPMB Weather. 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For tonight, we'll see partly cloudy skies tonight with a low of 64. For tomorrow, Wednesday, mostly sunny, the high 88. She'll say yes when you surprise her with a gorgeous ring from Weber's Jewelry. 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

0: Thanks so much for hanging out with me. It's August 25th. Let's check our celebrity birthdays today. They include Blake Lively from Gossip Girl, Ryan Reynolds' wife. She is 39 today. A birthday for Alexander Skarsgård, best known as Eric on True Blood. He is 50 today. It's also a birthday for Rachel Ray, celebrity chef. She is 58. Billy Ray Cyrus turning 65 today. And movie director Tim Burton, you know, Edward Scissorhands and Beetlejuice, is 68.
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0: There's Carrie Underwood. Hi, I'm Karen Van Zandt, and I love to cook. I love food, so I'm in my kitchen a lot. It's probably the room I use most in my apartment, but not everybody uses their kitchen the same way. A new report shows us just that. 24% of people say that the kitchen countertop is the hardest space to keep clutter-free. Yeah, I would probably agree with that one, especially if you're like me and you don't have a lot of counter space to begin with. 10% of us use our oven for storage. Now, I do have some pots and pans I keep in there because it's the only place I have for them. Unless I'm using my oven, then obviously they come out. But it sort of reminds me of Carrie in Sex and the City because I believe she used her oven to store clothes.
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4: I'm Todd Stapleton, WPMB Weather. 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For tonight, we'll see partly cloudy skies tonight with a low of 64. For tomorrow, Wednesday, mostly sunny, the high 88. She'll say yes when you surprise her with a gorgeous ring from Weber's Jewelry. When your heart is sure, be sure to go to Weber's Jewelry on Main Street in Titopolis.
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Thanks for hanging out with me tonight. Hi there, my name is Karen Van Zandt. Stick around up next, some entertainment news for your Tuesday evening. But first, it's Benson Boone. This is Beautiful Things.

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lot of people are saying instead of cheat days, we should have cheat weekends. I can get behind that. I'll tell you more after we hear from George Michael. Right now, it's the Lumineers with Hope.

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A lot of designers are turning to this color, and it could be the color of the year. If you're planning on painting your home, well, you might use this. I'll tell you what it is after we hear from Kelly Clarkson. Right now, it's Somber and Back to Friends.

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1: It's on the road this Friday night for the Vandals. Hi, I'm Todd Stapleton, and the Vandals will head on the road for the first time this season as they travel to Hillsboro to take on the Hilltoppers. 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

0: John Legend and all of me to start things off this hour. Coming up,
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0: John Legend and all of me to start things off this hour. Coming up, got some Phil Collins for you right now.

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0: Ella Langley with Choosing Texas, the song that has been number one for 19 weeks. That's insane. Will she make it to 20? We'll just have to wait and see. Once again, as you know, Dolly Parton passed away yesterday at the age of 80. She was born January 19th, 1946, in a one-room cabin in Pittman Center, Tennessee. She met her husband of over 50 years, Carl Dean, in a laundromat shortly after she moved to Nashville in 1964. She released her first of 65 albums, Hello, I'm Dolly, in 1967, and then began a seven-year stint on the Porter Wagoner Show, and she wrote two of her signature songs, Jolene and I Will Always Love You, in the same evening.
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0: REO Speedwagon, and keep on loving you. 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
8: 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For today, we'll see mostly sunny skies for today with a high of 88. Tonight, chance of showers and thunderstorms with a low of 65. For tomorrow, Thursday, sunny, the high 85. 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
0: I'm sure this guy is super happy because the soccer team that he is heavily invested in got their first win of the new season on Saturday. So I'm sure he's super happy. Here's Ed Sheeran. This is Camera.

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0: Latest one there from Bruno Mars, and that's Risk It All. So bear encounters in Colorado are now at record highs. So now we know the answer to that question. Do people in Colorado poop in the woods? Absolutely so.
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We'll have local news from the News Center coming up at 6:30 and again at 7:30 this morning on WPMB. But up next will be RFD Illinois at 6:06. 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It's time for your community calendar on WKRV and WPMB. It's brought to you by Kinexus. Coming up on Friday at Charter's Patio in downtown Vandalia will be Lane Hosick from 11:30 to 1. Then Lane Hosick from 6 to 9 on Friday. Saturday from 7 to 10 p.m. will be South of 16. That's at Charter's Patio in downtown Vandalia. Vandalia Lake will be host to boat races coming up this weekend, Friday, Saturday, and Sunday. U.S. Title Series and National Boat Racing Association will bring top drivers to Vandalia Lake coming up this weekend. 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

0: A carnival is open now through Sunday at Fayette County Fairgrounds in Brownstown. 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They have $25 and $30 armbands during their time. There will be two concession trailers open with corn dogs, shake-ups, funnel cakes, elephant ears, nachos, and more. There'll also be rides for all ages, 17 rides in total, including a 70-foot Ferris wheel. Again, that's a carnival going on at the Fayette County Fairgrounds in Brownstown now through Sunday.
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3: But Prince Anthony couldn't find one. 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
4: Perfecting perfection.
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3: Unfortunately, none of the women in the kingdom knew this because none of them had ever seen him.
4: Not if they ever did.
3: But they didn't. 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
6: Good Wednesday to you from the Country Financial Studio. 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I'm Delos Yonke.
7: I'm Rita Frazier.
6: We were talking about REO Speedwagon yesterday, and I was going to talk about it again today, but then saw the news of icon of icons. Dolly Parton passed away at the age of 80.
7: Yeah, it was a shocker, and it's one of those that, you know, she made a difference, Delos.
6: That's a good point. She sold more than 100 million albums. And I don't know if she gets any money from all those online streams or anything like that. But I learned of it from someone who has, I think, a four-year-old who's in the Dolly Parton reading program.
7: Yeah.
6: So,
7: yeah.
6: Very successful in business and just remarkably philanthropic. Where
7: yes.
6: Some people of three or four generations. You know, not only know who she is for good reasons.
7: That's right.
6: Yeah.
7: Yeah, I can remember as a kid, you know, watching her with Porter Wagoner, like a lot of people. Yeah, she's been around most of our lives.
6: I was going to ask about that. I have very vague memories of seeing her on TV. I know, mm-hmm. I know she had used to have a show. All things about Dolly and how she was. How did she do what she did with those fingernails?
7: You know, I was going to say that, too, whenever we started talking about it, because watching her play guitar with that and banjo and everything else she played was amazing.
6: Yeah, she's great. Stay with us, RFD, Illinois.

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2: Back on RFD Illinois, I'm Rita Frazier. Ag Senator Chuck Grassley says the U.S. and Canada need to get back to the negotiating table in the best interest of U.S. farmers while parting with the president's approach to lowering beef prices. RFD Washington correspondent Matt Kay reports.
3: Grassley says it's time for cooler heads to prevail, given the tens of billions in farm trade between the U.S. and Canada.
4: It'll be better if we get things quieted down, get these tariffs down, get back to the USMCA in its original form. There are things that need to be renegotiated,
3: like Canada's dairy import restrictions. But Grassley says U.S. farmers need certainty, not a new tariff war.
4: With all these ups and downs, whether or not the USMCA is going to exist, what the level of tariffs will be, and the ongoing negotiations, just restrict the certainty that you need in the economic world of international trade.
3: Made worse by last week's breakdown in tariff talks. Grassley, meantime, parts with President Trump on his 90-day beef tariff suspension to help reduce consumer prices at home.
4: President Trump's announcement comes right after Tyson Foods closed its beef plant there in Joslyn, Illinois. Both announcements create additional uncertainty for American producers, driving cattle prices down, forcing farmers to make expensive adjustments to haul cattle many more miles further for slaughter.
3: Grassley says the answer is more grazing access, lower inspection fees, and more processing plants, not more beef imports. For the RFD Radio Network, Matt Kay, Washington.
2: Thanks, Matt. U of I Beef Extension Specialist Travis Mateer is also a beef producer, and he's trying, just like everyone else, to digest the headlines of the past week for the beef industry, and it's tough.
5: I probably digest it like most cattle producers. It's frustrating.
2: Also a beef producer, and he's trying, just like everyone else, to digest the headlines of the past week for the beef industry, and it's tough.
5: I probably digest it like most cattle producers. It's frustrating. And I think, you know, Lynn Alar.

0: incentivized by calf prices to expand the cow herd, and that's ultimately what's needed to get prices back down, is we need the opportunity to expand. We've been kind of decimated by so many different events, whether it's COVID, drought, or policy programs, farm programs that aren't incentivizing our cattle producers. And now here we are with government intervention and lack of packing infrastructure, especially in our region. And it just seems like it's super frustrating. Comes all at us at once, really affects the market when most of our Illinois cattle producers are spring calving, they're weaning calves and looking to market into this challenging time. Yeah, I said it maybe two or three times already, but it's frustrating.
1: More with Travis Mateer, U of I Beef Extension Specialist, on today's RFD Livestock Report. Well, we have heard that there have been combines rolling in the Divernon area. We know southern Illinois has got a start, but in Macon County, it might be a bit. Corey Ritter joined our own Colin Shope for this week's Crop Watcher report.
2: Are you preparing to start harvesting in a little while here? I know some places down south have already started kind of hitting the fields.
3: Yeah, we're not quite there yet as far as those guys are. We're probably 2 to 3 weeks out from the earliest stuff getting going. This spring, it seemed like, has been a trend lately. A lot of people planted soybeans first, or if you have two planters, you planted corn and beans at the same time. So that earliest planted corn is really rapidly starting to mature.
2: What has it looked like there as far as rain these last few weeks of the season, and what does that mean for this part of the season, if anything?
3: I was very lucky. I was on the very, very southern edge of the heavy stuff. You know, north of us 40 minutes to east of us 40 minutes was a lot of wind and rain. We missed that, but we got good rain.
2: How would you compare this season to your last few?
3: We're probably looking better than we have the past few years.
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6: Welcome back to RFD Illinois. I'm Delos Yonke. Yesterday, another move higher for corn. There have been quite a few of those of late, 10 out of 12 sessions, and some significant gains in those sessions, too. You go back to August 11, before World Ag supply and demand estimates. July corn settled 460.5. Yesterday settlement, 523.5, 63 cents in 2 weeks. Now, there were questions even a couple of weeks ago. Is corn headed to 6? Here was part of the discussion yesterday on RFD Profit Watch. Jim McCormick, Chief Operating Officer, co-founder of AgMarket.net. Maybe not hold out for 6, but put yourself in a position where if we do hit 6, you can take advantage of it.
7: Well, I think exactly. I mean, is it going to go to 6? Have no clue.
6: Mm-hmm.
7: Are the components there to drive it to 6? Yes, you've got a crop that is getting smaller. You've got a demand situation that looks phenomenal. You've got a world situation that's tightening. The European crops already getting beat up right. Because of the drought. You got world stocks used at 12-year lows. Those are the components, throwing some inflation hype to get you to $6 corn. So those are the reasons why farmers need to be optimistic. There are some cautionary tales, though. The demand is very bullish, assuming we're correct on the demand. We got 12, you know, the demand technically has new calendar year for marketing, doesn't even start till September 1. So the demand is off to a good start, but it's assumptions. The Safrina crop, the world crop of the South America crop having problems.

0: That's assumption the weather's not going to cooperate. Historically, in El Nino years, U.S. crops tend to be good. This year, obviously, is not a record crop. So the El Nino play that we're all assuming may not come to fruition. Miracles do happen. Maybe you will get a peace outbreak between the Ukraine and Russia that allows the grain come back in the market. And then lastly, on the demand, keep an eye on the beans specifically. The bean market's driven by China buying a lot of beans. There's no doubt about it. But there are politics at play, folks, with the U.S. and the Chinese. President Trump last week, Secretary Bessa said what? We are going to deal with affecting, you know, trying to squeeze the Iranians and saying they're going to essentially put economic conditions on countries that deal with Iran. Well, who's one of the biggest traders of Iran? The Chinese. So does that come to problem when Trump and Xi meet here in September? Those are all uncertainties that could derail this bull market. We just got to be cognizant of it.
1: And you could have a scenario where you put in the low in June?
0: Right now, I guess you probably are not going out on the limb to say we bottomed it on the June 30th quarterly grain stock report. We have done that before, you know, but what's amazing is normally you do that in years of a major supply issue. Mm-hmm. And like you said, you know, the current crop is 180.7. If you drop that yield, let's just say you drop it to 176, keep the harvested acres the same at 88.6. You're looking at a total supply of 15.6 billion bushels of corn. To put it in perspective, last year's total supply was 17, but the year before that was 14.9, 15.3, 13.6, 15 billion. That's what's amazing is you're seeing the market trade here going into harvest on years where you would argue there's a shortage. And I'm telling you, there's not a shortage. It's just an incredible optimism on demand at this point in time, and hopefully that demand shows up because we are definitely pricing in a very tight balance sheet based on that demand being there.
1: Jim McCormick, co-founder of AgMarket.net, certainly like to see a demand-driven move. Actually, the low was June 29, the day before the report, where we closed at $4.30 a bushel, so almost a dollar since then. And August 11, you had November soybeans, 11.68 and three quarters. So just about 70 cents in 2 weeks' time. Is there still more room to go? Well, we've certainly heard some reports already of corn being harvested. Definitely silage chopping, but even some field corn south of St. Louis. As others start to get ready for that early planted crop, the expectation is for inconsistency. Not just field to field, but even within fields. Southern rust was a big factor last year. What about this year? Brett Lear, field agronomist for Agrigold.
2: Yeah, it's kind of really surprising how much southern rust we've had. And I've been kind of tracking the southern rust the past 2 years. You know, last year was a really bad southern rust year, and we kind of learned a lot from it up in here in western central Illinois and eastern Missouri. And it seemed like this year, not a lot of winds came from the south, and they all came from the northwest, and it seemed like Iowa even got more southern rust early than we did further south of Iowa. And I honestly think what we're seeing is, this is just my personal opinion, speculation may call it that too, it seems like southern rust is maybe overwintering out west and blowing in from the west versus the south in our environment. So it has been an issue this year. I've seen more come in on the later planted stuff, I'd say from, you know, May 10th and on, it's getting pretty considerable amounts of southern rust on those planting dates later. But the early stuff, it came in relatively late, and I don't think it's going to be much of an economical loss on the earlier planted corn.
1: Okay. I have spent so much time asking questions this year.

0: Surprisingly, I haven't found a lot of bugs. Usually, you get and start walking fields, checking pollination, you'll find a lot of Japanese beetles. I haven't really found a lot of Japanese beetles. I've seen very little hornworm beetles flying around. Earworms been kind of at a low. I haven't seen a lot of earworm damage. And a lot of these new hybrids, too, they're carrying more protection against earworms, so that may be part of it as well. But, yeah, it's been a relatively low bug year. I was just out looking at some soybeans earlier. And last year at this time, I could find all kinds of stink bugs. I could find Japanese beetles. It's been a really low insect pressure year.
1: Fred Lear at AgriGold. Well, a lot of folks will be waiting for the NVIDIA second quarter earnings report. The stock was higher yesterday, which ended a seven-day losing streak, its longest since 2022. RFD, Illinois.
2: With the RFD Ag Market Summary for this Wednesday morning, I'm Jim Taylor. Corn, beans, and Chicago wheat all finishing Tuesday higher. September corn closing $5.01 up 9. December corn $5.23.5 up 8. March corn $5.38.5 up 8.25. September beans finishing $12.28 up 12. November beans up 13.5, $12.37.75. January beans $12.52.25 up 14. September Chicago wheat closing 685.5 up 3.75. December wheat up 3.75, 703.75. March wheat 721.25 up 3.75. September bean meal 320.30, that's unchanged. And September bean oil on Tuesday 67.52 up 39 cents. Current electronic overnight trading, September corn up 7.25, December corn up 6.25, March corn 5.44.25 up 5.75. September beans in the overnight up a nickel. November beans up 4.5. January beans 12.56.25 up 4. September wheat in the overnight up 14. December wheat up 13.25. March wheat 7.34.5 up 13.25. In the outside markets this morning, October Brent crude oil 85.62 down 2.96. The October gold contract down 19.90. 46.38.30. Livestock trade from Tuesday, September feeders 319.27 down 495, October feeder cattle down 495, 313.32, August live cattle 218.10 down $1.97, October live cattle 210.95 down 265, October lean hogs 80.45 down 67 cents, December lean hogs 70.35 down $1.12. Cash livestock, Fairview sale barn steers 225 the top this week, Illinois direct barrels and gilts trading steady on Tuesday, 55 to 65. 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
3: This is our early morning weather report for Wednesday from meteorologist Paul Otto for listeners on the RFD Radio Network. After northern Illinois catches some of the dying out showers and isolated thunderstorms from overnight, that's going to be over the next couple of hours. It'll then take the entire morning for them to get organized again, and by that time, the boundary will have made it all the way to the Illinois River. Therefore, the higher level 2 threat for scattered severe thunderstorms will only be for those areas along into the southeast and east of I-55. For the afternoon hours, they will reach eastern areas between I-72 and I-70, likely before tomorrow evening, and then stall out and dry up shortly after bedtime over eastern portions of the state between I-70 and I-64. Although precipitation will only reach normal over northeast and central parts of the state, as it looks as though this is the only source of precipitation for not only this week, but also for the weekend. Below normal rainfall will be noted over southwest and southern Illinois in particular, as it looks like the front will be focusing its effort on moving more to the east than it is to the south. Behind our rain chances for today and tonight, another reinforcing shot of cooler air does arrive for Thursday and settles in at about 4 to 5 degrees below normal. This will take us not only through the rest of Thursday, but Friday and Saturday. Still pleasant for Friday night lights, which will be completely free of storms for this time around, but not as pleasant by the time we reach Sunday afternoon, as above normal heat and muggy times will briefly be back as we go through all of Sunday. Northwest Illinois, though, you'll fare better for the rest of the rest of the state on Sunday, as breezy conditions will accompany that extra bit of heat late this weekend. The mid-range forecast period for the 31st through the 4th of September, our next cold front will have just arrived as we start early next week. This has been Freeze Notice. Meteorologist Paul Otto for the RFD Radio Network.
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1: That's all the time we have for RFD Illinois. By the way, I was reading more about Dolly Parton, passed away at the age of 80. She was 13 when she was at the Grand Ole Opry in Nashville, and Johnny Cash was there to introduce her as a little girl here from up in East Tennessee.
8: Huh.
1: That's quite a way to get started, isn't it?
8: I guess. And she was as graceful as they came.
1: Yeah. Last week, I was listening to a baseball game, and the announcer announced a score of 9-5, and in my head, I just said, what a way to make a living.
8: That's right.
1: That's 40 years old and
8: yes.
1: 45 probably. But wow, too bad. Thanks for joining us. I'm DeLoss Yonke.
8: I'm Rita Frazier. Have a good one.

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1: Hey, you know, a great way to reach farmers, reach those in agriculture, is through local radio. 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We're proud to be able to provide a service for stations all over the state that touch farmers at a very direct level.
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1: Mitch Anthony here with today's Daily Dose. There are many people in this world who are not satisfied with their progress. However, if you asked them where they were in terms of where they wanted to go, they couldn't tell you because they're not quite sure where they want to go. The arrow on their compass is spinning. The quest for success begins with choosing a destination or target. As baseball player and quipster Yogi Berra once put it, you got to be very careful if you don't know where you're going because you might not get there. Well, goal setting by definition is bringing the power of your will into focus. It is setting the arrow on your compass. How many times have you heard it? Write down your goals. Date them. We don't do it because we're afraid we might not do them. Maybe we won't. People change and their goals change with them. But it gives us a reference point in our lives and helps us to decide if we really want to do that. There is no harm in writing a goal down and having a change of direction somewhere down the road. On the other hand, stating clear goals focuses our will, aligns our energies, and sets our compass toward the place for which we long. 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
0: It's on the road this Friday night for the Vandals. Hi, I'm Todd Stapleton, and the Vandals will head on the road for the first time this season as they travel to Hillsboro to take on the Hilltoppers. Game time is Friday night at 7 p.m. We'll have the game for you, starting with a pregame show about 30 minutes before the game on 107.1 FM, WKRV, available streaming at VandaliaRadio.com and on the Vandalia radio app. It's Vandals at the Hillsboro Hilltoppers this Friday night, 7 p.m. on WKRV.
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0: 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Coming up on Friday at Charter's Patio in downtown Vandalia will be Lane Hosick from 11:30 to 1. Then Lane Hosick from 6 to 9 on Friday. 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U.S. Title Series and National Boat Racing Association will bring top drivers to Vandalia Lake coming up this weekend. 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
0: A carnival is open now through Sunday at Fayette County Fairgrounds in Brownstown. The carnival will be open Wednesday and Thursday from 5 to 9 p.m., Friday from 5 to 10, Saturday from 1 to 5, and then 6 to 10 on Saturday evening, and then on Sunday from 1 to 6. They have $25 and $30 armbands during their time. There will be two concession trailers open with corn dogs, shake-ups, funnel cakes, elephant ears, nachos, and more. There will also be rides for all ages, 17 rides in total, including a 70-foot Ferris wheel. Again, that's a carnival going on at the Fayette County Fairgrounds in Brownstown now through Sunday.
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1: 1-618-283-0381. And we will be with delightful, delicious, sugar-free Delmar Mills of the Hills. Delmar the Thrill Mills will be with us right precisely, exactly now. Or now, or perhaps now.
2: Good morning, Heck Chevrolet.
1: Good morning, Delmar Mills and Heck Chevrolet Vandalia. How are you this nice, fine, warm morning?
2: Oh, I'm doing good, buddy. How are you today?
1: I am terrific.
2: Good. I'm glad to hear that. Yeah, is it warm today?
1: It's going to be up to 89 today.
2: Wow. It's going to be warm. I had my windows down on the way to work, so it was pretty pleasant, really. So I kind of liked it, but... Yeah, doggone. Well, I tell you what, this is the kind of weather. I love getting into this fall weather because it starts meaning football and stuff like that, you know, so, which, you know, we've already started Friday Night Lights, but, so it's pretty exciting for me and, for everybody else, I think, right now, this time of year. And we got in some new vehicles yesterday. I kind of mentioned that yesterday. We got in, new Chevrolet Trax, like one, for example, new 2026 Chevrolet Trax 2RS. Apex Red, which is a new color, very sharp. We've got it over there across the road. So as you look across, you can see it sitting right there underneath the light pole, which makes it nice. And then directly across from that, we've got some Chevrolet Colorados and stuff that you can view. Some new colors that we love adding to the rainbow of colors out there. Of course, we've got your Summit White, and then, of course, Mosaic Black. We've got White Sands. Which is a very good looking Chevy Trax, and I mentioned that Apex Red. So it's kind of nice to have a little bit of a selection out there. Sterling Gray Metallic, which is another popular one. Stop down and take a look if you want to check out these new Chevy Trax. And we kind of tried to do some different packages to make it nice. The 2RS, the LT, the Active, which is going to give you some different wheel options and stuff, and different interior as well. We've got Chevy Trailblazers. We was here late last night delivering one of those. Those are a fantastic automobile. And then we've also got a good selection of the Chevy Equinoxes right now, 2027s, believe it or not, Chevy Equinoxes coming in. So that's pretty exciting when you get these 2027s that are already coming in and going back out. So that's always fun. And then we've got a good selection of the Chevrolet Traverses. We've got a new Chevrolet Traverse going to be dropped off today. We're pretty excited about that. And it's like the Lakeshore Blue, which is pretty exciting. And we got an update saying that it was going to be dropped off today. And then we got a Sterling Gray Metallic also coming in. So really good selection of the Chevrolet Traverses right now coming in as well. And then also, don't forget, the pickup trucks. We've got some great deals on those. There's a couple $1,000s in customer cash. We've got our Heck Chevrolet discount on there that's going to really add up to a whole bunch of money off as well. You've got the what they call select market purchase cash, which is an extra $1,000. There's some bonus cash. I mean, what it all really means is there's a bunch of money off. But that's all we really care about. We want to save you as much money as possible. And then there's also on the pickup trucks, trade assistance. So if you're trading something in, 9 times out of 10, you're going to get some extra money off. So that's kind of cool on top of all the other rebates. And this is on top of what your trading is worth. So that's pretty cool. And then 0% for 60 months is also a really good bonus, too, for those. And so we got some nice local trade-ins we got in. We're pretty excited about those. That neat little Nissan Pathfinder out there, that's low mileage. We got it set in the front row. We got that Toyota Camry set next to it, right next to the building. That's that XSE package. So
3: it's
2: got the red leather, the sunroof, and all that good stuff. 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

0: Huntrix and EJ, and that's golden. So apparently you don't need to see someone's birth certificate anymore to find out how old they are. A viral TikTok post out there right now is asking people what word or phrase instantly reveals someone's age. 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They're just going to ask us what it was like during World War II. 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
4: 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For today, we'll see mostly sunny skies with a high of 89. Scattered showers and thunderstorms for tonight with a low of 65. Sunny on Thursday with a high of 84. Ricky R. Cox Land Surveying handles all types of surveys. 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
6: This is severe weather season. Severe thunderstorms and tornadoes can develop rapidly. 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We'll bring you the latest forecasts from the National Weather Service and current radar reports. 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
0: On the way next, we'll do some Shawn Mendes and Camila Cabello and Senorita. But first, the latest one from Taylor Swift.

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0: Some truly sad news yesterday. Dolly Parton has died at the age of 80. From Jolene and 9 to 5 to Dollywood and her Imagination Library, Dolly was truly one of a kind and will be dearly missed. And President Trump yesterday ordered flags to be lowered to half-mast for a whole week in her honour. Prince Harry and Meghan Markle are planning an extended stay in the UK, but apparently haven't decided how long they're going to stay. And Zodiacs, if you're an Aries, don't force things today. Cancer, protect your time and energy. And Libra, stop overthinking everything and trust yourself.
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7: 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Then Lane Hosick from 6 to 9 on Friday. 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And that's a look at our community calendar on WKRV and WPMB. 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
3: I'm Todd Stapleton, WPMB Weather. 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For today, we'll see mostly sunny skies with a high of 89. Scattered showers and thunderstorms for tonight with a low of 65. Sunny on Thursday with a high of 84. 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
1: 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But wait a minute, isn't this...
0: Yeah, yes it is.
1: But I thought the old lady dropped it into the ocean in the air.
0: Well, baby, I went down and got it for you.
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0: Great song. That is Lauren Daigle, You Say. And Lauren does struggle with anxiety. And one way that she handles her own anxiety is to put pen to paper and write music, which we are glad that's how she handles it, because we get the blessing of some great music for sure. Coming up, we've got music from Post Malone.
1: Here's the deal. The government is over $38 trillion in debt, which means the IRS isn't slowing down. 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
7: 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Coming up on Friday at Charter's Patio in downtown Vandalia will be Lane Hosick from 11:30 to 1, then Lane Hosick from 6 to 9 on Friday. Saturday from 7 to 10 p.m. will be South of 16. That's at Charter's Patio in downtown Vandalia. Vandalia Lake will be host to boat races coming up this weekend, Friday, Saturday, and Sunday. U.S. Title Series and National Boat Racing Association will bring top drivers to Vandalia Lake coming up this weekend. 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And that's a look at our community calendar on WKRV and WPMB. It'll be a night of racing and a carnival this Friday night at Brownstown Bullring. It is Veterans Night this Friday night at Brownstown Bullring. Free general admission if you show proof of being a veteran. It'll be dirt car late models, UMP modifieds, B modifieds, factory stock, four cylinders, and sportsmen's. Also, a carnival setup that'll be open from 5 to 10 p.m. It is Veterans Night, racing, and a carnival this Friday night at Brownstown Bullring.

0: about some great music. We are playing that back to back for you on this Wednesday. And we love being your workaday soundtrack that is somber and back to friends. Whatever the plans are for today, maybe you're catching up on emails. You got some Zoom call meetings, which are always enjoyable, right? Keep it right here in the background and share us with your coworkers. 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
1: It's on the road this Friday night for the Vandals. Hi, I'm Todd Stapleton, and the Vandals will head on the road for the first time this season as they travel to Hillsboro to take on the Hilltoppers. 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A carnival is open now through Sunday at Fayette County Fairgrounds in Brownstown. The carnival will be open Wednesday and Thursday from 5 to 9 p.m., Friday from 5 to 10, Saturday from 1 to 5, and then 6 to 10 on Saturday evening, and then on Sunday from 1 to 6. They have $25 and $30 armbands during their time. There will be two concession trailers open with corn dogs, shake-ups, funnel cakes, elephant ears, nachos, and more. There will also be rides for all ages, 17 rides in total, including a 70-foot Ferris wheel. Again, that's a carnival going on at the Fayette County Fairgrounds in Brownstown now through Sunday.
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3: 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I'm Jim Taylor. Corn, beans, and Chicago wheat all higher at this hour. September corn up 3 1/4, 503 and 3/4. December corn 525 and 3/4, up 2 1/4. March corn 540 and 3/4, up 2 1/4. September beans up 6 1/2, 1234 1/2. November beans up 5 1/2, 1243 1/4. January beans 1257 3/4, up 5 1/2. September Chicago wheat up 9 3/4, 695 1/4. September KC wheat up 5 1/4, 759 3/4. September bean meal up 90 cents, 321.20. September bean oil down a dime, 67.42. Livestock trade, August feeders down $1.32, 332.40. August live cattle up 60 cents, 218.70. October lean hogs down a nickel, 80.40. Energy market, October Brent crude oil down $1.01, 87.57. 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

0: There's music from Taylor Swift, The Fate of Ophelia. Of course, Taylor making her comments about Dolly Parton passing away yesterday. What a national treasure. Great lady. She will be missed. And like Taylor says, a world without Dolly doesn't feel possible, real or right. That is very well said. We are going to miss her. What a legend. 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
3: 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For today, we'll see mostly sunny skies with a high of 89. Scattered showers and thunderstorms for tonight with a low of 65. Sunny on Thursday with a high of 84. 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
0: Has been

0: think of great love songs, you absolutely think of the band Chicago. That is hard to say I'm sorry and hard to leave our phones behind. Now, this is so interesting. There's a little trick going around, or I should say something that people are challenging each other to do online, is to leave your phone somewhere where you can't find it for several hours during the day, maybe just for the entire day. See what happens. See how many times you reach for it. It might scare you how addicted you truly are.
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7: 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U.S. Title Series and National Boat Racing Association will bring top drivers to Vandalia Lake coming up this weekend. 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
9: This is severe weather season. Severe thunderstorms and tornadoes can develop rapidly. At WKRV and WPME, we'll keep you informed when severe weather is a possibility. When storms are in the area, we're your source for weather information round the clock. We'll bring you the latest forecasts from the National Weather Service and current radar reports. 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

0: love it. That is music from Justin Bieber and Daisies. 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

So glad that you have chosen our radio station to play your favorites. And when you turn on the radio, you are running those errands. You are picking up the kids from school. You want to hear those songs that you can sing along with. How about this one from Olivia Dean, Man, I

0: beloved, reinvigorating this song, Hold Me Closer, Tiny Dancer. What a great remix. Elton John with Britney Spears. Kind of fun to sing along with, I would have to agree. I'm Andrea Jackson. We've got the latest in tech trends. Apple debuts the M5 Ultra, which is deemed to be its most powerful chip yet, designed for 3D rendering, visual effects, and advanced AI workloads, which is kind of the direction that we're going in, right? So these pieces of technology are going to continue advance at really rapid paces. That is the latest in tech trends. 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
4: I'm Todd Stapleton, WPMB Weather. 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For today, we'll see mostly sunny skies with a high of 89. Scattered showers and thunderstorms for tonight with a low of 65. Sunny on Thursday with a high of 84. 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It'll be a night of racing and a carnival this Friday night at Brownstown Bullring. It is Veterans Night this Friday night at Brownstown Bullring. Free general admission if you show proof of being a veteran. It'll be dirt car late models, UMP modifieds, B modifieds, factory stock, four cylinders, and sportsmen's. Also, a carnival setup that'll be open from 5 to 10 p.m. It is Veterans Night, racing, and a carnival this Friday night at Brownstown Bullring.

0: You can count on us. It's a busy, busy Wednesday, halfway to the weekend, so you need to hear some music to keep you entertained while you're driving around and running those errands. How about some Louis Capaldi before you go?
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1: Great performance from Benson Boone and Beautiful Things. He is just such a fun guy, right? If you sit and watch some of his videos online, you realize, okay, I got to add him to my bucket list. And I'm thinking that's like a good girls trip, right? Nothing like a fun girls trip to go see a fun concert. And I'm pretty sure Benson Boone is going to over deliver. No doubt about that. Listen up, Bon Jovi, TLC, and Camila Cabello are all coming up for you.
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3: 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I'm DeLaws Yonke. Higher again. Corn and soybeans at the moment are both up double figures. September corn up 12 and a half, 513. December up 12 and a quarter, 535 and three quarters. March up 11 and a quarter, 549 and three quarters. September soybeans up 14 and three quarters, 1242 and three quarters. November up 16 and a quarter, 1254. January up 16 and three quarters, 1269. September wheat up 36 and a quarter, 721 and three quarters. KC up 33 and a quarter, 787 and three quarters. Livestock, October lean hogs up 2.5 cents, 8047. October live cattle down 35, 210.60. The other contracts are a little higher. September feeders down 287, 316.40. 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

0: I'm Todd Stapleton with News Center. Sunny and warmer for the day today. Throughout the day, we'll see a high of 89. Scattered showers and thunderstorms for tonight. We could see a strong to severe storm tonight as well. Then temperatures back in the mid-80s with sunshine on Thursday. Fayette County Farm Bureau has completed and released their 2026 crop survey. Overall, the numbers for corn, very similar to last year. This year's projected yield for corn is 178.92 bushels per acre. That is down just slightly from 179.8 bushels per acre last year. For soybeans, the numbers are up from last year. This year's projected yield for soybeans, 51.02 bushels per acre. That's up from 45.06 bushels per acre in 2025. As for areas of the county, the northwest area shows the strongest numbers for corn, averaging 209.3 bushels per acre. The worst area in the southwest with a projected yield of 142.2 bushels per acre. As for soybeans, the northwest again led the way with a projected yield of 62.9 bushels per acre. The low spot in the county, actually the northeast, with a projected yield of 40.71 bushels per acre. Overall, the range for corn was a high of a field with a projected yield of 297 bushels per acre and a low of 68 bushels per acre in another field. For soybeans, the high was a field with a projected yield of 70 bushels per acre and a low of 10.8 bushels per acre in another field. 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City of Vandalia continues to take steps to help the new Racetrack Travel Center to keep moving forward to locating here. At a special meeting on Monday night, the Vandalia City Council acted on two issues that helped with that process. Speaking on our podcast talking about Vandalia, Mayor Doug Knable talks about the first matter they dealt with.
1: Preliminary plat for the development was approved by the council. There was a zoning and planning meeting last week that was approved, and it gets referred to the council for their approval. So again, this is a preliminary, and then we will have another series for the final plat that will be approved most likely. Well, it will be approved at the second meeting in September. And then it's our understanding that, you know, the real estate transaction, the closing, is supposed to happen later that month. So it's a step of the process. Basically, you know, we reviewed the plat, looked at it, you know, just kind of see what they're planning on doing out there. Wasn't really any questions much from the council last night. There was a comment from one of the aldermen regarding maybe some fencing because, you know, mm-hmm. It is, you know, there is a residential area behind the property. So I know Letitia reached out to Racetrack today to see if there's any way that, you know, that could be a part of the development as well. But no, pretty straightforward. Again, just, you know, it looks like it's going to be a nice development out there. And this is the first step in getting in the final approval.
0: And Mayor Knable acknowledges that this process does take a long time.
1: Yeah, this was one of the very first meetings I think I had when I was elected mayor last year, was representatives from Racetrack coming in. You know, but companies like this, I think we've talked about this before, that, you know, they do their due diligence. I mean, so they had surveying done. They were working with IDOT because obviously entrances and, you know, the exits for that, you know, are a big part of the success of a project like that. So all that takes time. And again, so you combine that with a big company that does all of the due diligence, you know, it just took a while to get to this point, but we're excited and it looks like it's moving forward.
0: The second matter was to help Racetrack with signage. Mayor Knable says the Illinois Department of Transportation would not allow Racetrack to place a sign along the interstate in a certain location because that spot was actually not part of the city when the Eisenhower Interstate system went through the area. So the city of Vandalia gave approval for a very large sign expected to be about 200 feet high to be located on their property, on the Racetrack property. Racetrack is looking to locate their travel center on the property of the former Walmart location. State Representative Amy Murray Briel is the latest lawmaker subject to allegations of ethics violations and inappropriate behavior in the office after a former staffer went public with allegations including drug use and sexual harassment. Laura Jackson, Briel's former chief of staff and campaign staffer, went public Thursday through the campaign of Liz Bishop, the Republican nominee for the 76th Illinois House District, with allegations that the lawmaker acted inappropriately in office. Bishop's campaign released a 44-minute long video where Jackson, a self-described progressive, details that Briel made sexual comments to her and other staff, used and shares drugs such as Adderall and marijuana in her taxpayer-funded office, and more.
2: I was told several times in a joking manner that I would be her prize sexually after she won the campaign.
0: Jackson also described how her complaints were handled in Springfield.
3: And was met with questions that were really kind of trying to invalidate me.
0: While neither her campaign nor her public office responded to a request for comment, Briel said in a statement to other media outlets that the allegations were found to be false, calling on the Legislative Ethics Commission to release McCuskey's report dismissing Jackson's complaint. A tax court ruling in Maryland may have implications for a digital advertising tax in Illinois. The court found that Maryland's digital advertising gross revenue tax violated the Tax Freedom Act, the Commerce Clause, and the Due Process Clause. Andrew Wilford of the National Taxpayers Union Foundation said federal law does not allow discrimination against digital products.
4: For example, you can't tax digital advertising and not tax traditional advertising. Unfortunately, that is what
0: Jared Walczak, who is the senior fellow at the Tax Foundation, agreed.
5: An Illinois court looking at this, or eventually a federal court looking at this, would be looking at the exact same statutes, the exact same case law, the same constitutional provisions, and would likely come to the same.
0: State Representative Travis Wheeler filed House Bill 5807 to repeal the digital ad tax. Illinois is receiving more than $1 billion in federal grant money to expand high-speed internet access statewide. Officials say the funding will connect about 350,000 residents through homes, businesses, and community institutions across Illinois by 2031. Illinois applied for the funds last September. The state's total broadband investment is now over $2 billion. We'll check obituary information up next.
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0: 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The broadleaves and thick stalks of the corn crop can stand several feet high, and sometimes you have corn on both sides of the road that make it difficult to see other vehicles in intersections until it's too late. Another danger can be deer popping out of the high corn, causing another major hazard for area drivers. So don't guess. 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That's the Fayette County Farm Bureau, where it's all about farm, family, and food. The Fayette County Republican Central Committee will hold Elephants on the Patio. It will be on Saturday at Charter's Patio in downtown Vandalia from 5 to 10 p.m. 5 to 6 p.m. will be Bubbles for the Kids. 6 to 7 p.m. will be an opportunity to meet your elected officials. The band South of 16 will perform from 7 to 10 p.m. There'll be food trucks and specialty sodas on hand throughout the night. First 300 people will receive a free voucher for a snow cone, and also the gun raffle will be drawn at 7 p.m. It's Elephants on the Patio, Saturday from 5 to 10 p.m. at Charter's Patio in downtown Vandalia. This ad paid for by the Fayette County Republican Central Committee. Fayette County Treasurer and Tax Collector Michelle Hagee would like to remind everyone that your last day to pay the first installment of real estate taxes without a penalty will be on Friday, August 28th. Again, your last day to pay the first installment of real estate taxes without a penalty will be this Friday, August 28th. Miller Funeral Homes in Vandalia, Ramsey, and Fillmore is proud to be a part of this community. 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Graveside service for 64-year-old Dita M. Iman of Vernon will be held at 1 o'clock Friday at Taylor Cemetery in Pittsburgh. 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Once again, that's funeral services for 64-year-old Dita M. Iman of Vernon. Funeral services for 91-year-old Dorothy Jean Schultz of Vandalia will be held at 11 o'clock Saturday at First United Methodist Church in Vandalia. Visitation will be from 9 until 11 at the church, with burial to follow. Services at Fairlawn Cemetery in Vandalia. Memorials may be at United Methodist Church in Vandalia. Visitation will be from 9 until 11 at the church, with burial to follow. Services at Fairlawn Cemetery in Vandalia. Memorials may be made to First United Methodist Church.

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2: In sports, Brownstown St. Elmo, a 7-2 winner yesterday over Cowden-Herrick Beecher City at Bob Page Field in Brownstown. For Brownstown St. Elmo, they're 4-0 on the season, 1-0 in the NTC. They will be at home again on Thursday to take on Wayne City. Cowden-Herrick Beecher City is 0-2. They will play on Friday at Lions Field in Ken Bundy against South Central. Altamont baseball scored early, got a dominant performance from Zane Miller. They get a 3-1 win over Windsor Stoustross yesterday. They start their season 1-0. They'll be on the road Friday to take on North Clay. Lady Vandals golf finished third in a 4-team match on Tuesday at Greenview Golf Club. Lady Vandals shot a 261 as a team. Senior Dakira Brown shot a 52. That was good for 10th overall in the tournament. Cheyenne Snyder was second. She shot a 63, which was good for 21st in the tournament. Lady Vandals tennis picked up their first team match win of the season. They shut out Shelbyville 9-0 on Tuesday. For the Lady Vandals, they are 1-2. They'll continue their busy week on Thursday as they go on the road again to take on South Central Conference foe Greenville. Lady Vandals volleyball got their season off on the right note as they got a victory over at Mulberry Grove, 25-13, 30-28 for the Lady Vandals. They'll be on the road Thursday when they take on St. Elmo Brownstown. St. Elmo Brownstown's 2-0 on the season. They defeated Martinsville 25-22, 25-20 on the road. They're 2-0 overall, 1-0 in the EIC as they get set for the Lady Vandals coming up on Thursday. South Central volleyball defeating Ramsey 25-18, 23-25, 25-17 for South Central. They are off to a 1-0 start. They'll host St. Anthony coming up on Thursday. Cowden-Herrick Beecher City volleyball falling to KZ Westfield 22-25, 19-25 in their home opener on Tuesday night. For CHBC volleyball, they're 0-1. They'll jump right back into NTC action on Thursday when they play at Dietrich. That's a look at news and sports. We'll check weather up next. It'll be a night of racing and a carnival this Friday night at Brownstown Bullring. It is Veterans Night this Friday night at Brownstown Bullring. Free general admission if you show proof of being a veteran. It'll be dirt car late models, UMP modifieds, B modifieds, factory stock, four cylinders, and sportsmen's. Also, a carnival setup that'll be open from 5 to 10 p.m. It is Veterans Night, racing, and a carnival this Friday night at Brownstown Bullring.
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talk about a Grammy Award-winning song and a great movie, K-pop Demon Hunters. If you haven't seen it, it's a great summer watch. Here is the music from the movie.

0: I want to know what love is. What a classic, right? Well-written song right there, stands the test of time. And it's one of those songs that we love singing along to for the workday on this Wednesday because it's busy at work. I get it. You are having a busy time. We're getting ready to wrap up August and get into September. Hard to believe, right? 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
6: 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For today, we'll see mostly sunny skies with a high of 89. Scattered showers and thunderstorms for tonight with a low of 65. Sunny on Thursday with a high of 84. Ricky R. Cox Land Surveying handles all types of surveys. 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

0: So good music from Bruno Mars and Risk It All. Bruno is on that romantic tour, which I got to see when it first launched, and it was fantastic. What a great entertainer. You realize the moment he takes the stage that this man is something special. Incredible. Coming up, some Richard Marx and Imagine Dragons with Thunder.
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4: 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I'm DeLoss Yonke. Sharply higher day for grain and soybean futures. At September, corn up 13 and a half, 514. December up 13, 536 and a half. And March up 12 and a quarter, 550 and three quarter. September soybeans up 26 and a quarter, 1254 and a quarter. November up 28 and a quarter, 1266. Jan up 28 and a half, 1280 and three quarters. And Chicago wheat was limit up. September up 45 cents, 730 and a half. KC up 37 and a half, 792. Livestock, we had October lean hogs up 45, 8090. October live cattle down 17, 210.77. And September feeders down 27 cents and even $319. 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
1: I'm Todd Stapleton, WPMB Weather. It's brought to you by Ricky R. Cox Land Surveying. For today, we'll see mostly sunny skies with a high of 89. Scattered showers and thunderstorms for tonight with a low of 65. Sunny on Thursday with a high of 84. Ricky R. Cox Land Surveying handles all types of surveys. They've been in business for over 30 years. Give them a call, 283-2637, or check them out on Facebook. Fayette County Treasurer and Tax Collector Michelle Hagee would like to remind everyone that your last day to pay the first installment of real estate taxes without a penalty will be on Friday, August 28th. Again, your last day to pay the first installment of real estate taxes without a penalty will be this Friday, August 28th. It'll be a night of racing and a carnival this Friday night at Brownstown Bullring. It is Veterans Night this Friday night at Brownstown Bullring. Free general admission if you show proof of being a veteran. It'll be dirt car late models, UMP modifieds, B modifieds, factory stock, four cylinders, and sportsmen's. Also, a carnival setup that'll be open from 5 to 10 p.m. It is Veterans Night, racing, and a carnival this Friday night at Brownstown Bullring.
2: This is severe weather season. Severe thunderstorms and tornadoes can develop rapidly. At WKRV and WPME, we'll keep you informed when severe weather is a possibility. 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We'll bring you the latest forecasts from the National Weather Service and current radar reports. 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

0: That is Boys to Men, and I'll make love to you. AirPods, AirPods headphones, they have their place. I mean, they're definitely useful things, right? Allowing you to concentrate and to block out noise. But wearing them for long periods could be harmful. Excessive headphone use can affect your posture, can compress nerves, reduce blood flow to the brain, and impair respiratory function. This can cause a foggy thinking and even spine damage. Not to mention, you know, hearing loss, too much headphone use. I mean, we in radio, we're very aware of that. Got to keep the volume down low.
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4: It's time for your community calendar on WKRV and WPMV. 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Coming up on Friday at Charter's Patio in downtown Vandalia will be Lane Hosick from 11:30 to 1, then Lane Hosick from 6 to 9 on Friday. 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Vandalia Lake will be host to boat races coming up this weekend, Friday, Saturday, and Sunday. U.S. Title Series and National Boat Racing Association will bring top drivers to Vandalia Lake coming up this weekend. 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And that's a look at our community calendar on WKRV and WPMB. A carnival is open now through Sunday at Fayette County Fairgrounds in Brownstown. The carnival will be open Wednesday and Thursday from 5 to 9 p.m., Friday from 5 to 10, Saturday from 1 to 5, and then 6 to 10 on Saturday evening, and then on Sunday from 1 to 6. They have $25 and $30 armbands during their time. There will be two concession trailers open with corn dogs, shake-ups, funnel cakes, elephant ears, nachos, and more. There will also be rides for all ages, 17 rides in total, including a 70-foot Ferris wheel. Again, that's a carnival going on at the Fayette County Fairgrounds in Brownstown now through Sunday.
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0: to Selena Gomez and Rima and Calm Down. Whitney Houston's legacy lives on through her first ever Barbie doll. Recently, on what would have been Whitney's 63rd birthday a few weeks ago, Mattel released the Barbie Signature Whitney Houston Doll, which celebrates the iconic singer's record-breaking career, legacy, and timeless music that inspired generations of artists and continues to resonate with fans around the world per a press release. The doll memorializes the singer's look back in the 1987 music video for I Want to Dance with Somebody, Somebody Who Loves Me. 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
7: 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For today, we'll see mostly sunny skies with a high of 89. Scattered showers and thunderstorms for tonight with a low of 65. Sunny on Thursday with a high of 84. Ricky R. Cox Land Surveying handles all types of surveys. 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

0: That is Olivia Dean and Man I Need. It is that time for the hash for today. It is back to school season. Parents don't really have to worry too much about their kids' safety when they take the school bus each morning. School buses are one of the safest modes of transportation for children statistically. Less than 1% of all traffic fatalities involve children on school transportation vehicles, and children are even far more likely to get to school safely on a bus than in a parent's car. The NFL is back. NFL kickoff presented by YouTube TV is Wednesday, September 9th on NBC. See the full week one schedule at watch.nfl.com.
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2: I'm Todd Stapleton, WPMB Weather. 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For today, we'll see mostly sunny skies with a high of 89. Scattered showers and thunderstorms for tonight with a low of 65. Sunny on Thursday with a high of 84. Ricky Arcox Land Surveying handles all types of surveys. 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
3: This is severe weather season. Severe thunderstorms and tornadoes can develop rapidly. At WKRV and WPME, we'll keep you informed when severe weather is a possibility. 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We'll bring you the latest forecasts from the National Weather Service and current radar reports. 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

0: is Cool in the Gang. That's a classic and an anthem for all sorts of celebrations, I suppose, you know, including anniversaries. If your husband forgets your anniversary, there's a good reason for that. Women's brains show greater activity in the left side, which makes them better at remembering details. Now, men, on the other hand, they tend to tap into the right side, which helps them remember the gist of things and not the details. Now, that said, fellas, don't forget your anniversary. I mean, not if you know it's good for you.
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0: 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It's Benson Boone, and Sorry I'm Here for Someone Else.
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At us, Phil Collins, and in the air tonight, I'm afraid a legend has left us. A singer, songwriter, actress, Dolly Parton, whose glittery country music stardom was matched by her pop fame and a popular parallel careers in film and TV, has died. She was 80 years old, with her family not releasing a cause of death, but saying that she died peacefully in Nashville. The announcement came on her official Instagram. Condolences to Parton's family, friends, and generations of fans. 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
3: I'm Todd Stapleton, WPMB Weather. 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For tonight, we'll see scattered showers and thunderstorms for tonight with a low of 65. For tomorrow, Thursday, sunny with a high of 84. 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Or check them out on Facebook. A carnival is open now through Sunday at Fayette County Fairgrounds in Brownstown. The carnival will be open Wednesday and Thursday from 5 to 9 p.m., Friday from 5 to 10, Saturday from 1 to 5, and then 6 to 10 on Saturday evening, and then on Sunday from 1 to 6. They have $25 and $30 armbands during their time. There will be two concession trailers open with corn dogs, shake-ups, funnel cakes, elephant ears, nachos, and more. There will also be rides for all ages, 17 rides in total, including a 70-foot Ferris wheel. Again, that's a carnival going on at the Fayette County Fairgrounds in Brownstown now through Sunday.

0: That is Share and Believe. If you happen to have fairly heated arguments with your future husband or wife now, don't think that things will improve after getting hitched. Conflict levels don't tend to change much over the course of a marriage. The good news, on the other hand, is that if you get along well now, you're likely to continue getting along.
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7: 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And that's a look at our community calendar on WKRV and WPMB. It'll be a night of racing and a carnival this Friday night at Brownstown Bullring. It is Veterans Night this Friday night at Brownstown Bullring. Free general admission if you show proof of being a veteran. It'll be dirt car late models, UMP modifieds, B modifieds, factory stock, four cylinders, and sportsmen's. Also, a carnival setup that'll be open from 5 to 10 p.m. It is Veterans Night, racing, and a carnival this Friday night at Brownstown Bullring.

0: We were friends, then there was romance. 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That is somber and back to friends.
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0: Hit movie song and Academy Award winning hit movie song from K-pop Demon Hunters, that is Hunter X and Golden. HBO's popular show Monsters of God about the illegal reptile industry might have caused you to wonder if an alligator or a crocodile tried to make you lunch, what could you do? Well, wildlife experts, they agree that the best way to fight is to poke them in the eye. 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Here's hoping that this is advice that you will never, ever need. 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
6: 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For tonight, we'll see scattered showers and thunderstorms for tonight with a low of 65. For tomorrow, Thursday, sunny with a high of 84. Ricky Arcox Land Surveying handles all types of surveys. 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